0: 49-10, votre radio.
1: It was a moonlit night in old Mexico. I walked alone between some old adobe haciendas. Suddenly, I heard the plaintive cry of a young Mexican girl.

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1: 10 years ago, you dropped the amazing album La Dictature, and today you're still my big daddy joke.

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Then I think to myself, why now? 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
1: Boston Celtics with perhaps the most impressive performance of the year. Down 27 points.
2: Ball fight, Craig. Ball fight. Tonight was a ball fight, man. We knew that was gonna come in with a lot of energy. Tonight was a ball fight. You ever been in a ball fight? Ask Charles. He been in a ball fight. This is what it was tonight. We won in the second half. You know, in the first half, they came out with a lot of energy. We put ourselves in a hole. We simplified offense, came out. I forgot you was doing the interview. Go ahead.
1: Talking to you and talking to Doc, the way you're celebrating this game, that this one means even more.
2: It's not even that. It's that, you know, when you're down and you fight back, you know, you got reason to be proud of yourself. And that's what this was, man. This is a Celtic win right here, man.
3: Radio 49D.

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1: Ago, you dropped the amazing album La Dictature, and today you're still my big daddy joke.